0: Jetzt neu bei uns.
1: Ray Dalton, Go That High.
0: Wir spielen die Hits im besten Mix. Radio RSG.
2: I've been rolling on the weekend. I've been dancing from the daylight to the dark. I've been floating

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All the people in the house tonight, let me hear it say yeah. 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

0: 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Hoops, Spurs, boots. 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To the flow now, ooh.
1: And I'll be damned if I cannot dance with you. 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

two to the three to the four. When it's last call and they kick us out the door. It's getting kind of late, but the ladies want some more. Oh my, good Lord. Tell them drinks.